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1: It's Josh, and I hope you're doing excellent, because I am, and I'd feel even more excellent if you hit me up at Josh M Radio on social media or the Talkback mic on the iHeartRadio app. It's easy. 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What are you doing? Because I want to know. Hit me up right now. I'd love to hear from you.

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1: 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And even though it's not about me, it's about you. I appreciate you listening, and I just want to say thank you. Thanks for listening. You're the best.

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It's Adrian Vandenberg. You may know me from my former band Vandenberg and Whitesnake. You're listening to Dee Snider's House of Hair. 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
1: 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Creed doing their big Creed cruise, but Alter Bridge, they got a second leg of their What Lies Within tour set for November and December. Bunch of different cities in the U.S. Taking along with them Big Wreck and Tim Montana on a

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1: It's Stacy and a spinoff to Family Guy called Stewie. We got a two-season order. So 2027, 2028, it's going to follow Stewie as he enrolls in preschool.

0: 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Do some Def Leppard now.
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1: Delegate dates added May through June of 2027. Hitting a bunch of cities that haven't been hit yet on this M72 World Tour. They're making some very happy fans.

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1: 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I am a cautious woman. But nearly $30 billion to be wagered on the NFL season this year. 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
1: It's Stacey. Thanks for hanging out. So Jack White has that new solo album out, Frozen Charlotte, with G.O.D. and the Broken Ribs, one of the big singles, Dollar Bill as well, and a big tour to follow suit in the fall.

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1: If you're a fan of Borat, there's a new movie from Sacha Baron Cohen, a new mockumentary, Ali G, Who Is I? It looks ridiculous. You can watch the trailer now. It also hits theaters October 23, RD.

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Hey, what's up? It's Battle, and a woman in Wisconsin didn't want to pay a $100 check bag fee, so she came up with what she thought was a brilliant solution. Let's tape a 4-inch pocket knife to the inside wall of my carry-on at the airport. Now, look, you know where they have the giant x-ray machine specifically designed to find stuff like knives? And when TSA caught her, she just admitted what she did. Look, I hate baggage fees too, but maybe once your money-saving plans involve hiding weapons from TSA, just pay the $100.

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Hey, it's Battle, and we need to settle a little bit of a household debate. Health officials launched a campaign encouraging people to stop wearing shoes inside their homes because you track bacteria, viruses, toxins, and all kinds of disgusting stuff from the outside. New survey says 63% of Americans regularly take their shoes off when they get home, and about 1 in 4 actually make guests do it too. Look, see, taking my shoes off, fine. But when I walk into somebody else's house and they immediately go, shoes! Now I'm nervous because you don't know what sock situation I came prepared with today. So what's the rule at your house? Shoes on or shoes off?

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It's not perfect. It's real. 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
1: 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It's Elevator Talk.

0: 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This week's episode stars Craig Kitchen and Larry Morgan.
1: Hey.
2: Hey. Could you hit 7 for me there?
1: Yeah. 7? 7, got it.
2: That's my foot.
1: Oh, oh. Sorry. Those are nice shoes.
2: Thanks. I need a shine now.

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1: Bravo.
0: Both sides of the coin.
2: Hello, Chick McGee. We were just relishing the awkward moment from...
1: gorgeous. Just gorgeous.
3: I hope you enjoyed it.
2: From a while back.
1: Can't get enough.
2: If you'd like me to elaborate on the incredibly obscure trivia fact that I pointed out just a few minutes ago.
3: He thinks we want him to elaborate on it.
4: No.
1: That's the furthest thing from the truth.
4: Yeah.
2: If you're a fan of the Zombies, a terrific band.
3: It's the time of the season.
2: Great. Oh,
1: man, what, talk
4: had
1: about
4: one song, right?
1: Broad broadcasting.
4: Yeah.
1: For the most people.
4: Mm-hmm.
1: Narrow casting for Zombies fans. Go ahead, Tom.
4: Can't be that many.
2: Well, Jason, if you could dig up a little bit of the Zombies and hand it over to Chick so he could play it for those not familiar with their work.
3: They also did She's Not There. That's a great song.
2: I love that song.
3: Yeah.
5: The great Colin Bloodsworth.
2: Yeah, but there was a Michigan-based outfit that put together imposter versions of bands and put them on the road in the 60s. One of them was the Zombies, and it wasn't any of the real players. But just by chance, the rhythm section of the fake Zombies for a while was Dusty Hill and Frank Beard. Yeah, here's the... You've heard this, right, Kristen?
4: Oh, yeah, I know this song.
1: Great song.
4: It's
1: the time.
3: That's right, Jim. Before farting.
1: Fart, fart, fart.
2: Okay. I see that. I can see
3: that. And the air
1: is also stinky out of my butt.
2: All right.

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1: Attention, music lovers. Do you need more music? Well, here's some. Bob Kavoyan, the troubadour of true romance, the poet of passion, the carooning Casanova, the guy who makes songs some people really like, is releasing his newest album in weeks. This is Bob's most soul-bearing collection of songs yet. Songs about life, love, and loss. Poignantly titled, Panties in the Glove Box. You'll hear Bob singing touching titles like Jiggle Jiggle Bang Bang, Swallow You, Swallow Me, Blue Pill Boner Blues, and Bob's biggest hit of all time.
2: Time.
1: As big as a hat.

0: Wherever you go, whatever you do, always wear a panty liner.
1: It's the greatest one-man show ever. It's Peter Kavoyan in Bob and Tom the Musical. Here's Peter in the role of sexy newscaster, Christy Lee.
2: Dear Bob and Tom and Chick,

They say someday I'll get the Nobel Prize. I'm sorry. I just can't go on. Tom wrote these lyrics. And this is just total bull. So I asked my brother Bob to write our finale all about Tom.

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Queen's Brian May has revealed that he has, well, canceled plans to have a Queen Avatar show. It's kind of inspired by what ABBA, you know, has done with their Voyage presentation. But if you know anything about Brian, he is not crazy about AI and what's going on. He's like, going there would include a lot of things to do with that. And I'm, you know, if I'm going to talk the talk, I need to walk the walk. So no Queen Avatar show. I've got

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Hey, stay with me for a few minutes. I'm going to give you a steal this idea if you want, and it'll fit nicely today if you got football going on.

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So tomorrow, details and the launch of a new contest where you and a friend can jet off to Vancouver next year, which will be the first stop of Metallica's newest announced leg of their M72 World Tour. Yeah, we'll pick up, you know, the tab for pretty much everything. 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
1: You know, that song hits quite differently, you know, since Brad Arnold, lead singer of that band Three Doors Down, lost his cancer battle, right? Missed that dude. That was a genuinely nice human being.

104.7 WIOT. So the estate of the late Tom Petty officially announced this week a massive 50th anniversary box set called Origins 1971 through 1978. It's coming out November 6th. It's a full-on collection that spans 51 tracks, 5 LPs or 4 CDs, tracing the early formative years of Tom Petty and the Heartbreakers. A lot of those songs that are going to be on that previously unreleased.

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Say, boys of summer, here boys of summer, always think of baseball, right? And, you know, I don't want to say it's had to take a back seat, but everything kind of takes a back seat once football season starts. That said, baseball fans know we're in an important time of the year, coming down the home stretch of the regular season of Major League Baseball. Some really tight races to determine, you know, playoff seeding or making the playoffs at all at this point.

Toledo's Rock, 104.7 WIOT. Hey, what's happening? It's Pat Lynch. Good afternoon. So, Joe Hunt from Linkin Park was clearing some things up this week. Just wanted to clarify with fans and set expectations on their documentary that's coming out. That documentary on Shatter, which will be unveiled later this month, really only covers the recent resurgence and rebirth of the band. None of the Chester Bennington era. So, that's what you're expecting. That's not what that movie's going to deliver.

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1: 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Right? 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

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All right, that's especially for those of you going hard this afternoon. 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

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Hey, if you ever got something to say and want to point it in our direction, use that talkback microphone. 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When you have the app open to us, if you look at your screen, there's a little red microphone there. Tap on it. That's talkback. Just, speak into whatever gadget you're streaming us through, and it will be transmitted over to us. Whatever you got, even if it's just something you'd like us to try to squeeze in today, we'll do our best to accommodate you.

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1: So, you know, we're getting to the later part of Sunday afternoon here on the weekend, and there's certain songs that just kind of fit the vibe for this time of day. 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

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There's Audio Slave, you know, super group of sorts. Of course, Tom Morello, part of that. Tom, this week, announcing a bunch of new additions for his Power to the People Festival, which will be on October 3rd at the Meriwether Post Pavilion in Maryland. Geezer Butler from Black Sabbath, Mike McCready from Pearl Jam, Scott Ian, Anthrax, and Stephen Stills all going to be part of that bill.

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1047 WIOT, Toledo's Rock. It's Josh and I believe in making new friends. How about we be friends? Are you all right with that? I'm all right with that. Hit me up at Josh M Radio. That is

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Whether you're working, whether you're doing some homework, whether you're doing some housework, or whether you're just hanging out doing nothing. 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Thanks for listening. I appreciate it. 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

1047 WIOT, Toledo's Rock. It's Josh, and I believe in making new friends. How about we be friends? Are you all right with that? I'm all right with that. 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I am here for you, and, well, maybe we'll be besties.

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You know who's awesome? You. You know why? Because you're listening. Even if you're working, it's still a good time to be listening, and I appreciate that. 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

0: 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Susan, I got to know, what is it about your office drama?
1: Well, my current office drama is a little weird because I work for myself, but I do still have office drama. I have a project that I have been telling myself to get done for weeks now, and of course, we're up on a deadline. So it will get done because there is a deadline. But my drama is that I haven't been able to make myself do this thing.
0: Susan, I know you're kicking ass, so keep kicking ass, and you'll get stuff done. 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